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1: 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Heather Mumman homeopathic general hospital ho pe khabar na. Balki the Heather Mumman homeopathic general hospital branch ostasu pakhar sababai ki pranista shuvida. Katasu ki hum.

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2: The allopathic or the homeopathic, the dwano ilajununa na omideshu bimarano the para the omid zere. Heather Mumman homeopathic general aspatal ho pe khabar na. Balki the Heather Mumman homeopathic general aspatal branch ostasu pakhar sababai ki pranish tashwida.

Okay, hadir padar dekam janana aw da hadir de banjare ko. 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Ta sul da wail gwalam this program is presented. Is presented by Baladuna Cosmetic Pakistan and Hadir Mohammed Homeopathic General Hospital. Bilan ta susar live to ji ta sud update message hum shamil hi. Aw ta sul ke malum awi. Previous yani previous programat yani tirsvi programat ke munga zumang da program format sada se rawan de

And where are you? Back up, Chablagua. That's a tool boy, the Hanatum Mario.

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1: The allopathic or the homeopathic, the dwano ilajunna na omideshu bimarano da para the omid zere. 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